0: tomorrow we go into battle.
1: All right.
0: So, Lordy, let me fight with the rifle in one hand and good book in the other.
2: Yeah.
0: That if I should die at the muzzle of the rifle, die on water or on land, I may know that you, blessed Jesus Almighty, are with me. And I have no fear. Amen.
3: Amen.
4: Amen. Amen. Amen.

0: What news? What news?
1: What news? What news have you brought?
2: Little Maddie grows. It's in your bed with your wife and your heart beats as one. Your hospital beat as one.
1: Now if the truth you told me, a rich man you shall be.